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0: Happy Friday. It's a celebration on your radio. My name is Shay Moore. I've got the next couple of hours to play some music for you. We'll spill that R&B tea in the ride. Plus, summer is winding down. And before you know it, those school buses will be rolling through the neighborhood once again. Believe it or not, nearly half of public schools across the country are back in session before August 16th. Wow. I'm back with the top five to get your kids ready.
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14: Mostly clear skies are expected across southwest Michigan tonight as temperatures fall to the upper 50s. We'll be partly cloudy and at times hazy for Saturday. Some wildfire smoke drifting in from the west as highs reach the mid-80s. Hot and humid conditions expected for Sunday with highs near 90. That comes with the chance for some scattered showers and storms, especially in the second half of the day. Hot and humid again for Monday with a chance for some more storms. Tracking southwest Michigan's weather, I'm CERM teammate meteorologist Blake Harms.
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0: It's my girl Kalani in the ride. You survived another week at work. 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

0: Do me a favor and click the follow button at the Ride with Shay on Instagram. Listen, before you scramble those eggs in the morning, check that carton. Nearly 1.6 million dozen eggs are being recalled because they may be contaminated with salmonella. Oh, my God. First, we got the cyclospora. Now this, the eggs came from Midwest Poultry Services in Texas and were sold under brands including Kroger, Simple Truth, Brookshire's, and Country Morning in several southern states. So far, no illnesses have been reported, but consumers are being told not to eat them, throw them away, or take them back for a refund. At this point, we're going to have to start raising our own chickens, planting our own lettuce in the back. Ciao.
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12: Mostly clear skies are expected across southwest Michigan tonight as temperatures fall to the upper 50s. We'll be partly cloudy and at times hazy for Saturday. Some wildfire smoke drifting in from the west as highs reach the mid-80s. Hot and humid conditions expected for Sunday with highs near 90. That comes with the chance for some scattered showers and storms, especially in the second half of the day. Hot and humid again for Monday with a chance for some more storms. Tracking southwest Michigan's weather, I'm CIRM teammate meteorologist Blake Harms.
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0: 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It's me, Shay Moore, on the radio. 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

0: Time for that gossip report. Rapper YG had a serious run-in with police recently. Authorities reportedly detained him while executing a SWAT-assisted search warrant at a property connected to the investigation into the 2021 killing of a rapper named Drakeo the Ruler. Now, YG was later released and was not arrested, and his highly anticipated versus battle against the game was still expected to happen as scheduled. That is one stressful way to prepare for a versus
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12: Mostly clear skies are expected across southwest Michigan tonight as temperatures fall to the upper 50s. We'll be partly cloudy and at times hazy for Saturday. Some wildfire smoke drifting in from the west as highs reach the mid-80s. Hot and humid conditions expected for Sunday with highs near 90. That comes with the chance for some scattered showers and storms, especially in the second half of the day. Hot and humid again for Monday with a chance for some more storms. Tracking southwest Michigan's weather, I'm CIRM teammate meteorologist Blake Harms.
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0: First day of school soon come. 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

0: That's where it is. It's Friday, July 24th. Let's wish a happy birthday to J-Lo. She's 57 today. Kadeem Hardison from A Different World, he turned 61 today. And NBA Hall of Famer Karl Malone is 63. Happy birthday to everybody born today, including you.
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0: Keep sweat, lay it down. You heard it here in the ride. My name is Shay Moore. Happy Friday, friend. Still talking about what you need to do before the kids have to go back to school. Don't forget about the medical and paperwork check. Make sure vaccinations, sports physicals, medications, and emergency contact forms are all up to date. Double check that the school has the right phone numbers and any health information they need. Taking care of it now can save you from scrambling later.
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15: Mostly clear skies are expected across southwest Michigan tonight as temperatures fall to the upper 50s. We'll be partly cloudy and at times hazy for Saturday. Some wildfire smoke drifting in from the west as highs reach the mid-80s. Hot and humid conditions expected for Sunday with highs near 90. That comes with the chance for some scattered showers and storms, especially in the second half of the day. Hot and humid again for Monday with a chance for some more storms. Tracking southwest Michigan's weather, I'm SRM teammate meteorologist Blake Harms.
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0: Super love going out to R&B singer Nivea. The 44-year-old, best known for Don't Mess With My Man and Laundromat, revealed that she was diagnosed with leukemia earlier this year. Nivea says she's been undergoing treatment, that everything is going well so far, and that the diagnosis has given her a completely different perspective on life. Girl.
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0: If you've been keeping track of the list of things you need to do before your kids go back to school, here's the last one, a positive conversation. Before that first day, sit them down, ask your child how they're feeling. Maybe they're excited. Maybe they're nervous. Maybe they're worried about making friends or a new teacher. A simple conversation and a few encouraging words can do more for their confidence than anything you can buy at a store. Well, that's going to do it for me. 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

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Hey, it's Sissy Brown. Welcome to the show and happy weekend, everyone. I hope you're ready for a great show. Let's get it started. I'm going to take you back. 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

0: Today's best mix of R&B, Avery Wilson. That is Kiss the Sky. Coming up, more music for you. I got Khalid, Leon Thomas, and Tina Marie on
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12: Mostly clear and comfortable this morning as temperatures fall to the upper 50s. We'll warm to the mid-80s into the afternoon under partly cloudy skies with some wildfire smoke drifting overhead that's unlikely to make it down to the ground. We'll be hot and humid for Sunday with highs near 90. Much of the day dry, but we'll watch for a chance of some showers and storms into the evening especially. That chance will linger into at least part of Monday as highs remain near 90. Tracking Southwest Michigan's weather, I'm SRM teammate meteorologist Blake Harms.
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0: best of R&B, Snoop Dogg. That is Step with Swiss Beats. More music on the way. I got Usher on the way. Also, Fantasia and Drew Hill.
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2: 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It appears by its own numbers, the U.S. government seems insolvent. It's reported that the Treasury shows about $6 trillion in assets and over $47 trillion in liabilities. 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

0: Today's best mix of R&B, Leon Thomas, that is Mutt. Got a little square biz coming up from Tina Marie. Also, Jasmine Sullivan and Tupac.
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thing got nothing on me. I'm less than 5'1", 100 pounds of fun. I like sophisticated funk. I live on Dom Perignon, caviar, filet mignon. And you can best believe that funk. Here's what I'm talking about. Squamming. I've been called Capri Shoddy a little bit, but some they call me Vanilla Cha. But you know that don't mean my world to me, cause baby name can't cramp my style. I love chicken and bust collared greens, a little hot Walter cornbread. I love you too, Cat Daddy, but don't you let that go.

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Today's best mix of R&B, Stokely Needs Love. I am Sissy Brown. Thank you guys for joining me. It's the weekend. Hopefully you guys are going to have a great one. I know I'm having one so far. I wish it was longer, but you know, we got to make the most of it where we can. Right now, this is Key Sweat, Right and Wrong Way. I'm taking you back on today's best mix of R&B.

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10: Mostly clear and comfortable this morning as temperatures fall to the upper 50s. We'll warm to the mid-80s into the afternoon under partly cloudy skies with some wildfire smoke drifting overhead that's unlikely to make it down to the ground. We'll be hot and humid for Sunday with highs near 90. Much of the day dry, but we'll watch for a chance of some showers and storms into the evening especially. That chance will linger into at least part of Monday as highs remain near 90. Tracking Southwest Michigan's weather, I'm SRM teammate meteorologist Blake Harms.
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Today's best mix of R&B, Kevin Ross, that is Spin. It is Saturday. It's the weekend, baby. I am Sissy Brown. Welcome to the show. Hopefully you guys are having a great one so far. If not, hopefully I can make it a little bit better for you. I'm going to take it back on this throwback. It's Between the Sheets, the Isley Brothers, on today's best mix of R&B. Good morning.

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12: Mostly clear and comfortable this morning as temperatures fall into the upper 50s. We'll warm to the mid-80s into the afternoon under partly cloudy skies with some wildfire smoke drifting overhead that's unlikely to make it down to the ground. We'll be hot and humid for Sunday with highs near 90. Noon under partly cloudy skies with some wildfire smoke drifting overhead that's unlikely to make it down to the ground. We'll be hot and humid for Sunday with highs near 90. List Blake Harms.
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0: 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Chris Brown, Fallen. Love that song. More music on the way. I got After 7, Mike Clark Jr. with the cups in the air, and Aaliyah.
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I'm so sorry, sorry, sorry, sorry. 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

Today's best mix of R&B, Let Me, that is Victoria Monet. I am Sissy Brown. Happy Saturday, everyone. I'm going to take you back a little bit after 7. It's Ready or Not on today's best mix of R&B.

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0: 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Coming up, I got Anthony Hamilton, also Bruno Mars, and Fantasia.
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5: Mostly clear and comfortable this morning as temperatures fall to the upper 50s. We'll warm to the mid 80s into the afternoon under partly cloudy skies with some wildfire smoke drifting overhead that's unlikely to make it down to the ground. We'll be hot and humid for Sunday with highs near 90. Much of the day dry, but we'll watch for a chance of some showers and storms into the evening especially. That chance will linger into at least part of Monday as highs remain near 90. Tracking Southwest Michigan's weather, I'm SRM teammate meteorologist Blake Harms.
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0: Today's best mix of R&B, Drew Hill, Beauty Is Her Name. I am Sissy Brown. Thank you guys for joining me on this Saturday. Hopefully you're having a good day. If not, maybe I can make it a little better. I got Monica on the way, along with Karen White, taking you back with Superwoman and Neo. Still
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11: Mostly clear and comfortable this morning as temperatures fall into the upper 50s. We'll warm to the mid-80s into the afternoon under partly cloudy skies with some wildfire smoke drifting overhead that's unlikely to make it down to the ground. We'll be hot and humid for Sunday with highs near 90. Much of the day dry, but we'll watch for a chance of some showers and storms into the evening especially. That chance will linger into at least part of Monday as highs remain near 90. Tracking Southwest Michigan's weather, I'm SRM teammate meteorologist Blake Harms.
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0: Today's Best Mix of R&B, Up, Out, and Gone. That is Neo's newest one. 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

0: is Best Mix of R&B Bad, St. Harrison. I'll be sure, Slick Rick the Ruler, and Lauryn Hill. 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

Today's best mix of R&B, Eric Bellinger, Cry In Front of You. I heard he's doing amazing on the R&B tour. Hopefully you guys get to go see it. I am going to see it this weekend. I'm so excited. Right now, this is Tony, Tony, Tony, Whatever You Want, taking you back on today's best mix of R&B.

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0: 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More music on the way. Stay locked because I got some Raheem Devine, Tamia, and New Edition on the way.
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10: A comfortable morning, mostly sunny skies, warming up into the mid-80s this afternoon, tracking the possibility of an isolated shower overnight with a low temperature near 70. Partly cloudy, hot, and humid weather on Sunday, with temperatures reaching into the 90s. Chances for thunderstorms look to be with us on Sunday night, and again later in the day on Monday. High temperatures should be falling from the 90s on Monday back into the mid-80s, starting on Tuesday. Tracking Southwest Michigan's weather, I'm Storm Team Meteorologist Scott Larson.
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0: Today's best mix of R&B, Kim, that is One Love. I am Sissy Brown. Thank you for joining me. Sean Good is on his way in to get you through your morning. You guys have an amazing day. I'm going to the R&B tour. I'm so excited. So I will see you next time, and I will let you know all about it. You guys have a good one. We are today's best mix of R&B.
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Good Saturday morning. That is Victoria Monet with Let Me. It's your boy Sean Good helping you get your weekend kicked off. Whether you're cleaning the house, running errands, or just relaxing, hey, I'm here right there next to you. We're going to have a good time this Saturday morning. I've got a good moment of motivation on the way, and it is a great quote from the legendary actor Morgan Freeman. I love this quote. You'll hear it coming up inside of my good moment of motivation. Right now, here's Babyface, as a matter of fact.

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1: All the chronic in the world can even mess with you. You're the ultimate high. You know what I'm saying, baby? 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

0: That is Century with Don't Mind. Hey, it's your boy Sean Good. Happy Saturday morning. Getting your weekend kicked off. I've got a good moment of motivation for you. This is a quote from the legendary actor Morgan Freeman. Everyone won't understand your path, and that's okay. You're not here to explain your journey. You're here to live it. The right people will walk it. That is so true. You cannot live your journey based off of what somebody else says or thinks. It's your journey and your journey alone, and you're the only one that can walk it and walk it the right way. That is your good moment of motivation. I'm going to come back after the break with Prince, The Weeknd, and Kevin Ross.
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12: A comfortable morning, mostly sunny skies, warming up into the mid-80s this afternoon, tracking the possibility of an isolated shower overnight with a low temperature near 70. Partly cloudy, hot and humid weather on Sunday, with temperatures reaching into the 90s. Chances for thunderstorms look to be with us on Sunday night, and again later in the day on Monday. High temperatures should be falling from the 90s on Monday back into the mid-80s, starting on Tuesday. Tracking Southwest Michigan's weather, I'm Storm Team Meteorologist Scott Larson.
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0: Bruno Mars with I Just Might. Good Saturday morning, Sean Good, helping you get your weekend going. I'm going to come back with the King of Pop, Michael Jackson. I got Keisha Cole, Fantasia, and so much more. You stay there.
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The newest one from PJ Martin, it is called Mutual. Good Saturday morning, Sean Good here, helping you get your weekend going. We've got some celebrity birthdays to shout out. It is Leo season, so we got to shout out your birthday. That's coming up in just a few minutes. Right now, here's Jasmine Sullivan, Need You Bad.

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0: 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Hey, your boy Sean Good. We got a few celebrity birthdays to shout out today. So if you're celebrating your birthday, you're celebrating it with actor Jafar Jackson, who is 30. TV actor Matt LeBlanc is 59 years old today. Also, football player Bryce Young is 25. Actress Wendy Raquel Robinson is 59. Actor D.B. Woodside is 57 years old. Happy birthday to everybody celebrating a birthday on this July the 25th. In just a few moments, Ari Lennox, Surface is coming up, and Chris Brown.
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13: A comfortable morning, mostly sunny skies, warming up into the mid-80s this afternoon, tracking the possibility of an isolated shower overnight with a low temperature near 70. Partly cloudy, hot and humid weather on Sunday, with temperatures reaching into the 90s. Chances for thunderstorms look to be with us on Sunday night, and again later in the day on Monday. High temperatures should be falling from the 90s on Monday back into the mid-80s, starting on Tuesday. Tracking Southwest Michigan's weather, I'm Storm Team Meteorologist Scott Larson.
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0: Chris Brown with Residuals. Stay tuned. I'm going to come back with TLC. I got Janet Jackson on the way and the newest one from Mike Clark Jr. Stay there.
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plaît d'être avec toi. I really don't know where all the time went. I really have to go. 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

0: Mike Clark Jr. with Cups in the Air. It's your boy Sean Good on the way. My girl Layla Hathaway is coming up. I got SWV and New Edition. Stay there.
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0: good morning. This is the day which the Lord hath made. We will rejoice and be glad in it. Welcome to Gospel Saturday Morning with the Robinsons right here on the Touch WTOU in beautiful Kalamazoo. Your dial is reading 96.5. We thank you for sharing with us on this morning. Good morning, dear. How are you today?
1: Good morning to you and our Kalamazoo family. I am doing well, and I shouldn't just limit to Kalamazoo surrounding areas. Because of the beauty and the technology of live streaming, we're reaching you all over the country and over the world. And thank you for listening to Gospel Saturday Morning. We are your hosts, Howard and Robin Robinson. You know, July is a very special month for Gospel Saturday Morning. This marks our 26th year of us hosting this program and being on the air with you on the Touch. Thanks for sticking and staying with us all these years.
0: Yes, and making it possible.
1: Yes, it's Saturday, July 25th. It's 8:02, 62 degrees. I wanted to get you all the statistics. Go ahead.
0: Amen. Let us start this morning with the scripture. Our reference will come from the book of Deuteronomy, starting 28th chapter. We'll read about four or five verses. And how the Lord leads us. Now it shall come to pass, if you diligently obey the voice of the Lord your God, to observe carefully all his commandments, which I have commanded you today, that the Lord your God will set you high above all nations on the earth. And all these blessings shall come upon you and overtake you, because you obey the voice of the Lord your God. Blessed shall you be in the city. Blessed shall you be in the country. Blessed shall you be the fruit of your body, the produce of your ground, and the increase of your herds, the increase of your cattle, and the offspring of your flocks. Blessed shall be your basket and your kneading bowl. Blessed shall you be when you come in, and blessed shall you be when you go out. Oh, I love that.
1: Could I just say something quick? I'm looking at the scripture outline, and you can call this the if and but chapter of the Bible, of Deuteronomy chapter 28, because it kind of starts out, if you do all of this, you're going to be blessed. Mm-hmm. And then that's like the first, I believe, about 14 verses. But then if we're disobedient, the second half tells us what can happen to us as well. So you want to read it in your entirety in your leisure time or your time of devotion.
0: Amen. Let us pray. Dear God, we thank you for this beautiful day you've given us, this day of blessings, this day of renewal. Dear Heavenly Father, we thank you for this opportunity to minister to your people. And we do thank you for each and every listener making this possible on today. We just thank you. We ask your healing virtue to fall upon those that are in the hospitals, those that are in a medical need on today. And we just thank you. We pray that we are led by your word and by your spirit today, so everything will be glorifying to you and the church will be edified. We bless your name in all things. In Jesus' name we pray. Let every heart say amen.
1: Amen. On today, we're saying happy birthday to Sister Alice D. Moore, Valencia Jennings, first daughter of Pastor Greg and Lady Gwen Jennings, Amber Walker Hunter, Lily Yarber, Patrice Griffin, Pastor James Harris of Trenches, and Darlene Reed. We'll give you more birthdays at a quarter of the hour, and we also have a lot of wedding anniversaries we want to acknowledge. So to God be the glory. At 9:30, we want you to know we have a special guest, Mr. Tayo Adedije. He's the founder and visionary of the He Reigns Gospel Magazine. He'll be our guest at 9:30. And then join us. Howard and I will be broadcasting live from the NACD building for the He Reigns 20th anniversary celebration. Again, we'll be broadcasting live and in living color from 2 to 3 this afternoon. So we hope you'll join us. We'd love to see your face in the place.
0: God bless you. We do thank you for listening. We are live in the studio. And our lines are open. Our number, 269-349-1660. Thank you for listening to Gospel Saturday Morning. Invite a friend to share with you on this morning.
1: Amen. We're going to get this gospel train out of the track, starting out with Lee Williams and the Spiritual QCs and Melvin Williams. Another blessing. Ooh-wee. Another blessing. And you know, you can't talk about a blessed in the city and in the field without Fred Hammond. We're blessed. And And then we got a treat for you from Sean Cairns, and it's called If You Diligently Obey. All right, let's get it started. Thanks for listening to The Touch. And caller, we got you.

0: We have Jerome Whitley Sr. on the line. He's got a very special announcement, which he gives out once every year. Go ahead, sir.
1: Yes, on Tuesday, the 28th of July, will be my 53rd wedding anniversary. That was the day that Mr. Powell let his baby girl go home with Big Daddy. And she still likes me.
2: That's good. Now, what's your beautiful wife's name? Give her name, too.
1: Lula D.
2: All right. Well, congratulations to our brother Jerome and Lula Powell. God bless you. Lord have mercy. Lula Powell Whitley. Let me get it right.
1: Yes.
2: Thank you. God bless.
1: 53 years.
2: 53. Congratulations. Seems like just yesterday we were looking at the 40th anniversary in the newspaper.
1: Yep. And she still likes me.
2: That's
1: still
2: important.
0: That's
2: Thank
0: very
2: you.
0: Important.
1: Y'all have a blessed day.
2: You too. Thank you, brother.

0: You're listening to Gospel Saturday Morning with the Robinsons right here on The Touch, 96.5 on your dial in Kalamazoo. We do thank you for listening. We'll just review a little bit of our scripture reference today from Deuteronomy 28, and we'll just read just a couple verses. Now it shall come to pass, if you diligently obey the voice of the Lord your God, to observe carefully all his commandments which I command you today, that the Lord your God will set you high above all nations on earth, and all these blessings shall come upon you and overtake you because you obey the voice of the Lord your God. Amen. Praise the Lord. We do thank you for listening. We thank our callers for calling in, and we thank Jerome Whitley Sr. for calling in. He gives us yearly and anniversary shout out. We're looking forward.
1: I think you're bilingual. You speak Ebonics.
0: Yes. We do thank you, Sister Shirley Whitley, for calling in today with your request. We'll get those requests in, and we do ask you to save the date. The Northside Ministerial Alliance Anti-Gun Violence Carnival is coming up very quickly, and that date is the 29th of August, from 11 o'clock to 3, near and at the grounds of the International Lincoln Study School. So we'll give you information on that as that comes forth. And we thank you, Deacon Calvin Robinson, for calling in, and Flint. He says he's going to listen to the program, then he's going to shoot down here to see us. God bless.
1: Wow, what a deal.
0: We'll send it to you.
1: We'll send it over to you, dear. Okay, thank you so much. We want to acknowledge some of our anniversaries. We have a lot of wedding anniversaries. I thought traditionally June was a month of weddings, but my goodness, Pastor Orlando and Lady Margie Yates of Union Missionary Baptist Church in Cincinnati, Ohio, 53 years. Her mom and my dad were first cousins down in Alabama, so we thank God. Her mother was my dad's auntie, my grandma's sister. Okay, I'll get it right. Robert and Corliss Watkins Noss, 10 years. Charles and Laverne Walker celebrating 5 years. Christopher and Gloria Heinrich Norris, 23 years. Aaron and Keisha Gardner, 24 years. Elder Dorian and Joy Ford, 2 years. Rick Mintz and Brenda Hobson, 26 years. Jerome and Reverend Kiyoshi Gardner, 26 years. Elder Jermaine and Misha King, 15 years. Dwayne and Crystal Cunningham, 17 years. David and Teresa Baker, 15 years of marriage. Jerome and Lula Whitley, I'm going to save them for last because they're tied with the other top married, many years married this week. Cordell and Brenda Gardner, 51 years of marriage. And a drum roll, Jerome and Lula Powell Whitley, 53 years. I like what he said. He said her daddy let him go home, her go home with him. I said, Daddy Powell wasn't playing. He said, no shacking up around here. You got to do it legally. You got to do it right, because marriage is honorable. So God bless you. And I think that was in his heart, I know, all along. So God bless you. To God be the glory. It's coming up on 8:27, and we'll be back with praise and worship and more announcements and community events after these important announcements.
0: We do thank you for listening. We're live in the studio. Our lines are open. Our number is 269-349-1660.
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6: A comfortable morning, mostly sunny skies, warming up into the mid-80s this afternoon, tracking the possibility of an isolated shower overnight with a low temperature near 70. Partly cloudy, hot and humid weather on Sunday, with temperatures reaching into the 90s. Chances for thunderstorms look to be with us on Sunday night, and again later in the day on Monday. High temperatures should be falling from the 90s on Monday back into the mid-80s, starting on Tuesday. Tracking Southwest Michigan's weather, I'm Storm Team Meteorologist Scott Larson.
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0: You're listening to Gospel Saturday Morning with the Robinsons right here on the Touch WTOU in Kalamazoo, where your dial is reading 96.5. We do thank you for sharing. We thank all of our callers for calling in today. We just had a call, or I did, from Brother Art Rucker, and he's announcing the 6th anniversary of he and the beautiful sister Callie Rucker, and that's on today. 6 years, seems like it was only yesterday.
1: Mm-hmm.
0: And just a reminder, we will have an online guest at the 9:30 hour, Tayo Adidije, founder and editor of He Reigns Magazine. They're celebrating their 20th year anniversary, and you'll hear information about that today. They're going to have a celebration at 2 to 6 p.m. at the NACD building in Kalamazoo, 612 North Park Street in Kalamazoo, Michigan, where the admission is free. Go ahead with what you have.
1: All right, and then we'll be broadcasting live as well from the NACD from 2 o'clock to 3 o'clock. So we invite you to stay tuned as we just go and just check out what's happening with He Reigns and keep you informed. Just a few announcements we want to let you know about. The Kalamazoo Discovery Shop, this is also known as the Cancer Store, the resale thrift store in the what's that called? Westwood Plaza, right?
0: Yes, I must say I made a discovery.
1: You
0: there,
1: sure
0: a couple
1: did.
0: Of discoveries.
1: Yes, we love going there sometimes, and it's moved to a new and larger location. They're still in the Westwood Plaza. They just moved down a little bit further to 4432 West Main. I believe that was the former home of Lumber Liquidator. So just wanted you to be aware of that. There's also a newer restaurant I'm told about. I've heard good things about Lucy's Craving Soul Food in the Crossroads Mall in the food court. Let her know you heard about us, her, on the Touch Radio. Okay, again, Lucy's Cravings Soul Food on the Crossroads Mall. Got to say, we stopped by Ty's joint yesterday and want to thank Ty and the staff for the great food. And I tell you, those that fried okra I had was all right. It was delicious, and all the food we had. So thank you to Ty and,
0: yes,
1: and staff.
0: We don't want to spend too much time talking about the cost. You know what? It stimulates.
1: It does. Uh-huh. It already is working.
0: Yes, yeah. I can see it.
1: Want to let you know, today the city of Kalamazoo has a free shred day and recycling day that's going to be from 10 a.m. to 1 o'clock at the Mayor's Riverfront Park on Mill Street. You can shred your documents, EPS foam, and those old outdated electronics, computers, televisions, fax machines, all of that stuff. You can take it and get rid of it for free. We also want you to know it's coming up real soon, not only Election Day, Tuesday, August 4th. So you want to make sure you get your ballots in real soon. You still got time to put it in the mail, but if I were you, if you are doing an absentee ballot, I believe I would just drop it off, you know, because sometimes the mail may seem a little bit longer than it used to back in the day.
0: Right at your clerk's office.
1: That's right.
0: Correct, huh?
1: That's correct. At the clerk's office, if you don't want to get out, you can go to the drop box. That's so true. But the NACD is also going to be hosting the National Night Out on Tuesday, August 4th. The Faith Temple Church of God youth want to let you know they're going to be starting their pop bottle drive. It's going to kick off tomorrow during the morning worship. You can drop off your clean, rinsed cans and bottles directly to Faith Temple Church during business hours, which are Tuesday, Wednesday, and Thursday, 9:30 to 3:30. And that helps the youth in ministry and do different activities. So thank you so much for that. And then Saturday, August 8th, from 9 a.m. to 3 p.m., Faith Temple's youth ministry will be hosting a yard sale, but I believe it's going to be indoors in the fellowship hall. So if you're interested in that, please give the church a call, 343-0125, 343-0125. I believe the donation is $30, which includes two tables. That's a pretty good deal. So thank you so much. You can call the church for more details. I mentioned birthdays at about this time, so let's go ahead and get those birthdays shouted out. As mentioned earlier, Sister Alice Moore, Valencia Jennings, Amber Walker Hunter, Lily Yarber, Patrice Griffin, Pastor James Harris of Trenches, Darlene Reed, and on tomorrow, Daryl Lawrence, Lolita B. Brown, and Rachel Taylor. Deacon Montrell Porter, Sister Sherry Simmons, Orrell Diggs, Bill Chapman, and Kathy White. And Sister Kathy, your daughter Pat already called in to wish you a happy 89th birthday. She said it's okay to say your age because you've sure been blessed. Deacon Michael O. Jones and Gwendolyn Woods down in Florence, Alabama. On Monday, our niece Andrea Butler, turning 45, shares a birthday with Bishop James Calvin Bailey, Jamila McKenzie, Howard McKellar Sr., Reverend Joshua Amazici, Melody Woods, and in loving memory of the late Sister Sandra Larkins, our own Mother Bolden's daughter. Tuesday the 28th, Alice Beeler, Gwinetta Harris Gordon, and Obiama Grant, and Dennis Johnson. On Wednesday the 29th, Alfrey Lynn Roberts, Vanetta Evans Vila, Zenora Hines, and Denise Yancey. Thursday, Nia McDonald and Portia Bullock. Friday the 31st, Christy Lee Coleman, Naomi Irene, Reverend Sandra Douglas, Judge Curtis, Jason Bell, Sonia Dotson, Modine Reeves, and Dinah Johnson, in the loving memory of Pastor Lloyd Brown of Chicago. So if you know any of those folks, get on the horn, get on the text, get on the phone, send them a card, whatever you like to do, and let them know you heard their birthday on The Touch. God bless you.
0: Amen. We do thank you for listening. We're live in the studio. Our phone number, 269-349-1660. I believe we headed for commercial messages.
1: We have a brief announcement, and then we have some more music. We got more from the Nelson brothers, Jason Nelson with Yahweh, and we also have Mount Zion. They just came out of their vacation Bible school as well. We got Reverend Chris, the song he wrote called Awesome God. It's the title track of Mount Zion's latest project, so we hope you will enjoy it. Thank you.
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0: Good morning. This is the day which the Lord hath made. We will rejoice and be glad in it. You've got to tune to Gospel Saturday Morning right here on the Touch in Kalamazoo, 96.5 on your dial. We're just going to review a little bit of our scripture today from Deuteronomy chapter 28. Amen. Renewing of blessings. Now it shall come to pass if you diligently obey the voice of the Lord your God to observe carefully all his commandments, which I command you today, that the Lord your God will set you high above all nations on the earth, and all these blessings shall come upon you and overtake you because you obey the voice of the Lord your God. Amen. Praise the Lord. The word of God, Deuteronomy 28, verses 1 and 2. And that's a good information worldwide with things that are going on nowadays. And this is, I not only look at this personally, locally, but also worldwide, because we're at war with many countries, many nations at this time. Amen. This is time for someone to seek the Lord for guidance.
1: There you go. Amen. Thank you so much. You just heard from Daryl Walls teaming up with James Greer and Company. Do it again. Want to send that out to Sister Pat Haynes. God bless you. We heard from Jason Singleton. Keep me in your pathway, Lord. Want to send that out to my sister, Evangelist Cynthia Butler, for the fine job she does in ministry and in the work of the Lord, and all of the youth staff there at Faith Temple. Wonderful Vacation Bible School. And thank you, Pastor Tim Ezell, for the presentation you did on dealing with grief in a Christian way. We appreciated that so much. On our anniversary list, boy, we have a long list of anniversaries, and steadily being added to even as we're on the air today, and that's a blessing. Pastor Orlando and Lady Margie Yates, 53 years of marriage. He's a pastor, longtime pastor in Ohio at the Union Baptist Church. Robert and Corliss Watkins Nass, 10 years. And Charles and Laverne Walker, 5 years. Christopher and Gloria Heinrich Norris, 23 years. Aaron and Keisha Gardner, 24 years. Elder Darian and Joy Ford. They are our baby couple. They've got 2 years, if I can use that terminology. Rick Mintz and Brenda Hobson, 26 years. Jerome and Reverend Kiyoshi Gardner, 26 years. Elder Jermaine and Misha King of Florida, 15 years of marriage. Dwayne and Crystal Cunningham, 17 years. David and Teresa Baker, 15 years of marriage. And he recently, his grandfather just passed away at over 100 years old. David Baker, I think his granddad was like 109 years old. What a blessing. I can say old at that age. Cordell and Brenda Gardner, 51 years of marriage. Jerome and Lula Whitley, 53 years of marriage. And Brother Art and Mother Callie Rucker, 6 years of marriage. You know, in our homework and as we're listening to music to present to you on Saturday morning, I found a song by the Williams Singers, not the Williams Brothers, the Williams Singers, called Let's Get Married. And we also want to send a song out to all of you from Sister Shirley Whitley, Rance Allen, Closest Friend. That's going out to all our married couples, particularly to Jerome and Lula Whitley, her brother and sister in love. So that's coming up next, and after that we'll go to our commercials, and about 9:30 we'll be connecting with Tayo Adidiji from He Reigns Magazine. They have a special 20-year anniversary celebration this afternoon from 2 to 6 at the NACD at 612 North Park Street.
0: And may I put emphasis on Pastor Timothy Ezell. He does a very excellent, if it's such a word, very excellent presentation on grief, on loss. We know him. Many of us know him from the Whitley Funeral Home. So if anyone's in need, he didn't ask for this advertisement, he is an excellent person to contact for counseling and grief presentation for families or churches. And he did one at Faith Temple.
1: Yes, he did.
0: Yes, the other day. So he does a very... It's a wonderful job. It's needed
1: in
0: our community, amongst our people, those that are suffering loss of a loved one.
1: Amen. And I like the way he broke down the difference between bereavement and grief. But right now, let's get into Let's Get Married. These are the Williams Singers here on Gospel Saturday Morning with Robin and Howard. The time is 9:14 and a half.

0: this is Rance Allen of the Rance Allen Group, and you're listening to the best gospel with Robin and Howard on The Touch.
1: You're my closest friend. You're better to Rance than I am to myself.

0: You're listening to Gospel Saturday Morning with the Robinsons right here on the Touch, WTLU in Kalamazoo. The dial is reading 96.5. And what do you have for us, dear? We got very...
1: Well, thank you so very much for that. Well, it was Closest Friend by the Rance Allen Group, the late, great Bishop Rance Allen and his brothers, his biological brothers, and also the Williams Singers. Let's get married. Come on, let's just go on to the altar and make this right. We want to thank you again for listening. We also want to just, you know, it's great to see new businesses coming into our community, and we're just letting you know about a brand new restaurant on West Main called Freddy's. And it's in the home of the old Fazoli's restaurant, West Main, right close to Drake Road. And also in that same kind of general intersection, a new coffee place called Seven Brews.
0: Seven Brews.
1: Yeah, they have, I guess, all kinds of beverages and maybe a few sandwiches and things, too.
0: They got something going on They're lined out to the street every day,
1: all through the day. So looks like some nice new additions to the West Side community. We want to just give you a brief announcement to the Family Health Center's Back to School Bash. 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They're going to be on the Canley Track on the campus of Western Michigan University Friday, August 14th from 11 a.m. to 7 p.m. You can get your little ones registered early and pre-registered, and they can go, and it'll be a back to school. 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They have bouncy houses, and you know, and it just gives them a lot more room, I guess, and a new location. 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
6: Hazy sunshine today with some wildfire smoke drifting through at times, warming up to a high in the mid-80s. An isolated shower is possible overnight as the low temperature falls into the upper 60s. Partly cloudy conditions on Sunday, hot and more humid with a high temperature in the lower 90s. There is a chance of thunderstorms on Sunday night. A very similar situation setting up for Monday, highs back at about 90 degrees with some evening storms, followed by a cool down. Tracking Southwest Michigan's weather, I'm Storm Tonight meteorologist Scott Larson.
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8: Travis Green, everybody.

0: let him know. Jehovah, for he has done so very,
1: for he has done so very much for me.
0: He's done so much for you. What?

0: Good morning. This is the day which the Lord hath made. We will rejoice and be glad in it. You've got to tune to Gospel Saturday Morning with the Robinsons right here on WTLU in Kalamazoo, 96.5 on the dial. And as promised you, we have a very special occasion coming up. He Reigns Magazine celebrating 20 years of serving the community. And on the line, we have Brother Tayo Adidije. He's the founder and editor. And we also have Michael Wilder with him on the line there.
1: Okay. Well, we just want to say good morning to Brother Tayo, Brother Michael. He Reigns Magazine, 20 years strong. How are you gentlemen doing this morning?
2: We are doing great. We're doing great. Thank you very much.
1: Well, thank you for being with us. I know this is a busy, busy day for you, coming, you know, 20 years in the making. And we just want to, first of all, say congratulations and thank you for staying on the wall. We remember, Tayo, when this was just a vision, a dream of yours 20-some years ago. And we're just congratulating you on He Reigns Magazine. In case someone doesn't know what He Reigns Magazine is all about, can you briefly, Tayo, let them know a little bit about the magazine?
2: Yeah, so we originally started the magazine as a Christian magazine. And, you know, we feature stories from different people, businesses and organizations. So our goal is to inspire people through words. You know, and then you remember Jesus Christ, God with the Hebrews, but then he branched out to the Gentiles, the Sadducees, and the Pharisees. And that's what we're trying to do. So just because this is a Christian magazine, that doesn't mean we cannot reach out to everybody else. So the magazine currently, you know, is still partially a Christian magazine, but it's a positive, inspirational magazine with Christian stories attached to it so that we can reach more people.
1: Okay. And Mr. Wilder, as a reporter, what kind of stories do you seek out and what are some of your contributions to He Reigns Magazine?
2: Well, first off, I started out with Tayo 15 years ago. And basically, what we're doing is bridging the gap between African Americans and true Africans and the city of Kalamazoo. Me and him came together to share stories of Jesus. So if anyone has a story that God has touched their life in some type of way, then I'd like to interview them, and then I paraphrase the story and rewrite it and put it in our magazine, because the Bible is the Word of God, and we like to think that our magazine is an outreach, an arm, a sector of continuing the Word of God in our community.
1: That is awesome, and I know you do awesome work in our community as well as it relates to gun violence initiatives and reducing that in the community, and we thank you for that and your own awesome personal testimony, which we don't have this opportunity today to get into that, Brother Wilder, but we're so grateful for your life and legacy and what you're doing in our community as well. And I like what you said about bridging the gap between African Americans and Africans, as particularly the country of Nigeria, from which Brother Tayo and his beautiful wife are from, and we're grateful for that. Can you tell us a little bit about the celebration? Let me back up a little bit. Brother Tayo, who's on the cover presently of the latest issue of He Reigns, and where can people get He Reigns Magazine at?
2: Yeah, so people can get He Reigns Magazine at Town and Country on Portage Road, Hardin's Market on Cork Street, Gore Road, the Africana store. And we recently got back into Mount Zion Baptist Church. So it's a blessing that Pastor Mo was able to allow us to get back to their bookstore. So Mount Zion is the fourth place we can get it currently.
1: Okay. And are you also online or a way people can connect with you?
2: Yes. So, yes, in 2019, we figured that the magazine business was going down. So we had to figure out a way to do a digital magazine in addition to what we were doing. So We created tastemarket.com. Taste Market was derived from my name, Tayo. So the spelling is TASmarket.com because it's connected to U.S. and Nigeria. So when we publish our physical magazine, we sell it digitally globally in U.S. and Nigeria.
1: Okay, that's wonderful. Who are some of the people that have been featured on the cover of He Reigns? We can't give all the 20 years worth, but just name a few folks who've been on the cover of He Reigns.
2: Well, I will start by mentioning my own bishop, Bishop Michael T. Scott, and his family, Pastor Andy Small at Mount Zion Baptist Church, Bishop Felton in Philadelphia, and I believe we feature your dad on the cover, Bishop T.D. Lockett, and Mike has some more. Well, also, a shout-out to my partner, Yvencio Harris, co-founder of Peace During War, nonprofit organization for youth from 9 to 19 in gun violence. We were featured on the cover also.
1: Okay.
2: Yeah, so that's all we got for now.
1: Okay, and I know the latest, I believe one of the newer pastors of the city at New Jerusalem, Pastor, is that correct?
3: Adams.
1: Pastor William Adams?
2: Yeah, Pastor Adams.
1: Okay.
2: Williams, yeah.
1: We're okay. Featured. All right, there yeah. you can hear them on the touch as well. Okay, now let's get to today. 20 years in the making, 20 years strong. He Reigns Magazine is going to be celebrating this afternoon from 2 o'clock, I believe, to 6 o'clock. And can you let everybody know, issue the invitation, and where you're going to be?
2: Yeah, so the invitation, so where we're going to be is at the NACD building across from Park Street Market. And the address is 612 North Park Street, Kalamazoo, Michigan, 49007. And, you know, and if we run out of parking space, I spoke to Pastor Market, we can park at the parking spot closer to the NACD building.
1: Okay. And what can we expect when we come celebrate with you today at He Reigns this afternoon?
2: Well, I mean, just like we do in Africa, you know, we come to hang out. We come to eat. Anytime we have African food, we cook to go home. So we have African food. We have catfish vendor. We have hot dogs and hamburgers that was donated by Town and Country. And Michael Wilder and his wife will be cooking that. And then I'm going to be cooking some scotch eggs. And lastly, we have 10 boxes that will be donated for free from Little Caesars on Portage Road. So, yeah, we have some music and dance and fellowship. So we call this a business summit. Entrepreneurial summit.
1: Okay, so I see you're also going to have local vendors, including food and other vendors and sponsors.
2: Yeah.
1: So thank you so much. In summary, in closing, is there anything you or Michael would like to add before we go?
2: Yes, I wanted to say this. Mike has been telling me to do something like this, and, you know, I didn't feel the desire yet. And once we decided to do a 20th anniversary for the community, I saw a dream from God telling me to bridge the gap. And I just started saying, bridging the gap. Didn't know how we're going to do it, but along the way, Mike was helping me and my mom to bridge the gap. And I'm just glad that this is coming together, and including the radio. You know, so many people, they have helped us to give us discounts to make this a reality. And I thank God for you guys, too, to, you know, put it in your plan to come from 2 to 3, because it was a sacrifice. So I just want to say thank you to you guys and the community, and we look forward to seeing you at 2 p.m.
1: All right. We look forward to being there.
2: I would also just like to give a shout-out to my gun violence team, GVI Group Violence Intervention, and CVI Community Violence Intervention. And Peace During War, we're a whole team out here trying to bring the violence down in Kalamazoo. We've had a lot of violence here lately, so just Kalamazoo, come on out with He Reigns Magazine today and have some peaceful events, some food and music, and have a good time. Praise God.
1: Praise God. Thank you so much. Here's a little music to get us in the mood and get us in the spirit. This is Tim Godfrey from the Motherland. This song is called Big God. Again, we've been speaking to Tayo Adetije and Michael Wilder of He Reigns Magazine, and they're inviting you to come out today.
0: Yes, from 2 to 6 p.m. at the NACD building, and that's located at... Well, we know where the, and I can't see.
1: 612
0: North Park Street in Kalamazoo.
1: Right, right. See next to the market. All right. Bye-bye, guys. Thank you so much.
2: Bye-bye.
1: See you shortly.
2: Bye-bye.

0: God's got a blessing.
1: God's got a blessing.
0: Everybody say that with me. God's got a blessing.
1: God's got a blessing.
0: If you really believe it.

0: 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Come on, say, God's got a blessing.
1: God's got a blessing.
0: Everybody.
1: God's

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0: You're listening to Gospel Saturday Morning with the Robinsons right here on the Touch in Kalamazoo, WTOU 96.5 on your dial. We thank you for sharing with us on this lovely Saturday morning.
1: All right, John P. Key, Nothing But the Hits, Lily in the Valley. Hope you enjoyed that and all the music that we presented to you. Went all the way to our own city of Detroit, Michigan. And finally, Karen, her first solo project, I believe, Balm in Gilead, from the First Lady of the Churches of God in Christ, Karen Clark Sheard. We had Twinkie a little bit earlier, too. He Lifted Me. I hope you enjoyed that. Want you to know that there will be a service for Mr. Kenya A. Jones. He was 54. That'll start with a noon visitation at Harper Funeral Home. Service will commence at 1 o'clock. And also in the Benton Harbor area, services for Miss Glenda Daniels will take place at the Progressive Missionary Baptist Church. The visitation started at 10. The service will begin at 11. And that will take place, as mentioned, in Benton Harbor. Want to just say happy birthday to all the birthday babies. And, you know, Michael Jackson's nephew that played the role, his part in the new MJ movie, his birthday is today. I believe he turned 30. You can check it out. And we also say happy birthday. He's in good company with Sister Alice D. Moore. Thank you for always being such a wonderful encourager, Sister Moore. Valencia Jennings, such a wonderful musician. Amber Walker Hunter, Lily Yarber, Patrice Griffin, one of our former commissioners in the city of Kalamazoo, Pastor James Harris of Trenches and Darlene Reed. On tomorrow, Brother Daryl Lawrence and Lolita B. Brown and Rachel Taylor's turning 71, sharing a birthday with Montrell Porter. Sister Sherry Simmons, 75. I don't know why I always think of 75, I think of diamonds. So it's coming up diamonds for you, Sister Sherry Simmons. God bless you. Sister Aurel Diggs and Brother Bill Chapman, 76. Sister Kathy White turning 89. Michael Jones, 63. And Gwendolyn Woods, our cousin in Florence, Alabama, has a birthday on Sunday. On Monday, our niece Andrea Butler, 45. Bishop James Calvin Bailey, a poet, and got, my goodness, God just gave him, poured out gifts on him. Jamila McKenzie, Howard McCullough Sr. and Reverend Joshua Amazichi, Melody Woods, and in loving memory of the late Sandra Larkins, and want to thank her sister Evelyn Connolly for calling us, and we have a special song in memory of Sister Sandra by Commission, Running Back to You, coming up after the break. On Tuesday, Alice Beeler turning 86, Gwinetta, Harris Gordon, Obioma Grant and Dennis Johnson. On Wednesday the 29th, Miss Alfre Lynn Roberts, Vanetta Evans, Zenora Hines and Denise Yancey. Thursday the 30th, Nia McDonough and Portia Bullock. On Friday, that's the 31st, wrapping up this month of July, Christy Lee Coleman and Naomi Irene, Reverend Sandra Douglas and Judge Curtis, Jason Bell and Sonia Dotson, Modine Reeves, Sister Modine Reeves and Dinah Johnson, and loving memory of the late Pastor Lloyd Brown of Chicago. I'm going to give you a heads up on next Saturday, bringing in the month of August, the eighth month of the year, Mother E. Kate Bailey and Elder Etta McIntosh sharing a birthday on next Saturday.
0: We do thank Sister Evelyn Connolly. She's a faithful listener from the other side of the state. Did I mention she requested a song? And you already, I'm sorry, go ahead.
1: No, go ahead.
0: For her late sister Sandra, and we'll be playing that soon in the program. Is that coming up soon? Commission, that's the group, Running Back to You.
1: We'll play that next, and then we'll go right into our commercial messages. And we'll be back after the commercial break. Thank you. It's 10:18.

0: And that's commissioned in loving memory of the late, their beautiful sister Sandra Larkins, running back to you. We'll be back after these messages, and when we come back, Sister Gloria Burton Watts got something special for you. It's called I Am Available, and I thank God for you. We're going to play that for you. And Brother Danny Joe Robinson got a little traveling music for you and Brother Calvin as you make your way this way from Flint, Michigan. Come visit us here in Kalamazoo. We've got some Aretha Franklin. Danny Joe, Oh Mary, Don't You Weep. Don't touch that dial. We'll be right back.
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5: Hazy sunshine today with some wildfire smoke drifting through at times, warming up to a high in the mid-80s. An isolated shower is possible overnight as the low temperature falls into the upper 60s. Partly cloudy conditions on Sunday, hot and more humid with a high temperature in the lower 90s. There is a chance of thunderstorms on Sunday night. A very similar situation setting up for Monday, highs back at about 90 degrees with some evening storms, followed by a cool down. Tracking Southwest Michigan's weather, I'm Storm 28 meteorologist Scott Larson.
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8: 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I'm also encouraging my students to keep it locked. 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

Now, y'all know when she used to wear white, all white, it wasn't this tight, but it was all white. Cause we in 2012 and I say, oh!

said, hush. Available. Shh. Y'all said, available. I said, shh.

0: All right, you're listening to Gospel Saturday Morning with the Robinsons on the Touch. You're listening to the music of Paul Porter and the Christian Airs. Two Wings. I don't know. I must have had a flashback from that Three Wings special I had at Ty's joint on Portage Road on yesterday. But we want to send that out to Brother Gene Wright and B&W Charter and Mr. Paul Best and all of you that are listening. We hope you enjoyed it. This is shaping up to be an old school Saturday music. Y'all remember from back in the day. I hope you're enjoying the music. We also heard from Leandria Johnson. I am available from the album The Experience. Want to send that out again to Sister Gloria Jean Burton Watts, and we love you so much. And also Brother Michael Robertson, he was like, who is that whistling? And I was telling him, as a child growing up, I always loved to whistle. Of course, can't whistle as good as Leandria, still can't, but I remember my mom used to say, and I don't know if your mom ever said this to young ladies that whistle, that a whistling woman and a crowing hen never come to a good end. I guess we're supposed to leave the whistling to the men and the crowing to the roosters. So thanks, Mom, for all that great advice that you try to impart. God bless you so much. It's 10:48. We got a couple messages before, you know, our 11 o'clock funeral time. We're going to get to the bereavement hour at the top of the 11 o'clock hour. We also heard from Aretha Franklin, "Oh Mary, Don't You Weep." We have some requests for James Cleveland and also Sister Remsen, Rosemarie Remsen Brown. I thank you, Lord. We're going to try to get those in. If we don't get them in today, thank the Lord that the Sunday overflow will be on tomorrow from 1 to 3.
1: Amen. And do remember that the AA Speak On It will not be aired today. So we'll be ending our portion at noon, but we will pick up at 2 o'clock. We'll be at the NACD building.
0: Yes, we will.
1: And Magic D will be in the studio here, board hopping, and we'll tune in and join us at that time.
0: Yes, we will. All right. Thank you so much. We'll be right back after these brief announcements here on The Touch. It's 10:49.
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7: So let me testify. I was born in Haiti. My daddy was a minister. He believed in having churches in the hood, you know what I mean? He brought us to Newark, New Jersey after Brooklyn. 1108 South Orange Avenue. 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
1: I am Mother Mildred Bolden, and I listen to Brother Howard and Sister Robin every Saturday morning on their Gospel Hour. And I praise God for the service that they're rendering to the community. 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
2: Listening to Gospel Saturday Morning with the Robinsons right here on The Touch. This is a very important part of our program on today. This is our homegoing bereavement portion. And at this time, we will be acknowledging those who transition from life as we know it to their eternal reward, knowing and understanding that we are eternal beings, but we must choose where we will spend that eternity. We'd like to thank our funeral homes and friends for giving us information on services to be held for our dearly beloved. As we enter into this portion, we'll go to 2 Corinthians chapter 5. We'll hear from the Apostle Paul as he states in starting with verse 6, "Therefore we are always confident, knowing that whilst we are at home in the body, we are absent from the Lord. For we walk by faith, not by sight. We are confident, I say, and willing rather to be absent from the body and to be present with the Lord. Wherefore we labor that whether present or absent, we may be accepted of him." Amen. Praise the Lord. I read 2 Corinthians 5th chapter, verses 6 through verse 9. We'll have our first reading at this time.
3: Thank you so much for the Word of God. From the Harper Funeral Home, there will be a service for Mr. Kenya A. Jones. He was 54. That'll be today, starting with the noon visitation, followed by service at 1 at Harper Funeral Home, 521 Douglas Avenue. Services for Dr. Monroe Johnson will be held on next Friday, July 31st at 11 a.m. at the Harper Funeral Home, and interment at Fort Custer with military honors. From the Whitley Memorial Funeral Home, 303 Balch Avenue, the following information, these are all pending services. Gail Butler, 72, Eric Devoyne Phillips Jr., 34, Loretta Watson, 82, known as Stinker, Andrew Wilkes Jr., who was 75, Leroy Bruce Weekly, he was 73. Actually, his service will be held on next Saturday, August 1st, 1 o'clock at Whitley Memorial Funeral Home. Services pending for Michael Joseph Wilson, who was 58, Stephen Michael Chavez, 44, Kenneth Charles Bastion Jr., 66, Avery Lee Ivory Barnes, 64, Angelia Faye Nash, 62, and Stanley David Vanderwalker, age 63. Services are not listed for Kathryn Johnson Thomas, who was aged 70. From the Adams Pawpaw Funeral Home, services for Laverne Smith Stevenson, who was 68, will be held on September the 4th. And she was a member of the Perfecting Church that is pastored by Bishop Marvin Winans. The service, however, will be held again on September 4th at 11 a.m. at the Greater Grace Temple in Detroit. She was quite a musician in her own right. From the Baxter Funeral Home on Dickman Road in Battle Creek, cremation has already taken place, and at his request, no services are scheduled for Larry Whiteside Sr. He was 80 years old. God bless you. From the Emmanuel Funeral Services of Benton Harbor, services for Arlene Brooks, age 63.

0: There will be a Celebration of Life Saturday, August 1st at Emmanuel. That's next Saturday. From the Robbins Brothers Funeral Home on Fair Street in Benton Harbor, services are underway at the Progressive Missionary Baptist Church on Pipestone Road for Glenda Daniels. Mrs. Daniels was 58. Services for Gilbert Kamel Kassoon, age 47, will take place tomorrow, 10 a.m. at the All Nations Seventh-day Adventist Church on Snow Road in Berrien Springs. Services for Otis Turner Jr., age 68, will take place on Monday, July 27th at Greater Community on Nate Wells Drive in Benton Harbor, beginning with 10 o'clock family hour, 11 o'clock service. Services for DeAdrian M. Omar, who was 45, will take place on Saturday, August 8th. 2 weeks from today, 11 a.m. at Robbins Brothers. This will be a celebration of life. Pending with Robbins Brothers, Michael Winston Atkinson, 72, Jerome Atkins, Sr., 65, Shantia Bloomer, 42, and Ernest Phillips, Jr., age 67. Services were held on yesterday for Virginia Williams, age 78, at Greater Grace, Glenda Horn, 69, at Second Baptist, and Dutavion Purnell, known as Tavy. Or Tavi, that was yesterday at Robbins Brothers as well. He was 18.
1: That's the end of our first reading. We'll have songs to minister to you at this time, but we will be returning for a second reading, and the second reading could have additions at that time. We do thank you for listening. We are live. Our number in the studio, 269-349-1660. 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
0: We'll let you listen to a little bit more of Precious Memories from the Aretha Franklin Amazing Grace, one of the best-selling gospel albums of all time. We also have some Mississippi Mass Choir and more for you. New music from Luther Barnes from the album Lifetime coming your way as well. 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

0: 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We will have our second reading at this time of our dearly beloved who passed on. We might have additions at this time, so please listen carefully. Any enlightenment, please call us 269-349-1660.
1: Thank you. It's Saturday, July 25th. It's about 11:16. From the Harper Funeral Home, they have a service starting at noon this afternoon for Mr. Kenya A. Jones. And the family hours at 12, service at 1. Services for Dr. Monroe Johnson will be held on next Friday, July 31st, 11 a.m. at Harper Funeral Home, interment at Fort Custer. Amen. And pending at Whitley Memorial Funeral Home, Gail Butler, Eric Devoyne Phillips Jr., Loretta Watson, Andrew Wilkes Jr., Michael Joseph Wilson, Stephen Michael Chavez, Kenneth Charles Bastian Jr., Avery Lee Ivory Barnes, Angelia Faye Nash, Stanley David Vanda Walker, and services for Leroy Bruce Weekly will be held at 1 o'clock next Saturday, August 1st, at Whitley Memorial Funeral Home Chapel. Services are not listed for Catherine Johnson Thomas. From the Adams Paw Paw Funeral Home, services for Laverne Smith Stevenson will be held on September the 4th at 11 a.m. in Greater Grace Temple of Detroit. From the Starks family of funeral homes, services for Juanita Jones, who was 89, were held on Saturday, July the 11th, I believe, at Resurrection Life Ministries. From the Emmanuel Funeral Services of Benton Harbor, Celebration of Life will be held next Saturday, August 1st, for Arlene Brooks at Emmanuel, which is located on M139 in Benton Harbor. From the Baxter Funeral Home in Battle Creek, cremation has taken place, and at his request, no services are scheduled for Larry Whiteside Sr. Again, Larry Whiteside Sr., he was laid to rest in South Carolina. From the Robbins Brothers Funeral Home, services are underway today for Glenda Daniels, taking place right now at Progressive Missionary Baptist Church on Pipestone. Services for Gilbert Kamel Kasum will be held tomorrow at 10 a.m. at All Nations Seventh-day Adventist Church in Berrien Springs. Otis Turner Jr. services will be held on Monday, July 27th at Greater Community, Benton Harbor, 10 o'clock visitation, 11 o'clock service. Saturday, August 8th, services for DeAdrian M. Omar, 11 a.m. at Robbins Brothers. Services pending there for Michael Winston Atkinson, Jerome Atkins Sr., Shantia Bloomer, and Ernest Phillips Jr. Services were held yesterday in Benton Harbor for Virginia Williams, Glenda Horns, and Otavion Purnell, known as Tavy.
0: And we draw to a conclusion of our homegoing agreement portion, but if you still have questions, give us a call, 269-349-1660.
1: And we will return with more great gospel after these breaks right here. God bless you. Thank you.

got music from Reverend James Cleveland coming your way next. Jesus is the best thing. We also have Joshua Jonathan Nelson, Joshua Nelson featuring Melvin Crispell with Yahweh and more.

0: Praise the Lord, everybody. This is Smokey Norfolk, and I just wanted to remind you to keep it locked right here for the latest and greatest in gospel music.
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5: Hazy sunshine today with some wildfire smoke drifting through at times, warming up to a high in the mid-80s. An isolated shower is possible overnight as the low temperature falls into the upper 60s. Partly cloudy conditions on Sunday, hot and more humid with a high temperature in the lower 90s. There is a chance of thunderstorms on Sunday night. A very similar situation setting up for Monday, highs back at about 90 degrees with some evening storms, followed by a cool down. Tracking Southwest Michigan's weather, I'm Storm 28 meteorologist Scott Larson.
6: Yo, what's up, it's Sinbad. Whenever I'm back home, I'm driving through the Midwest. I'm near Kalamazoo. 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On your dial. 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
7: I've had my share

Thank you.

pause just for a moment and say happy birthday to Brother Dennis Johnson all the way in Waxhaw, North Carolina. Waxhaw, North Carolina, thank you. And we also want to say good morning to Mother Pearlie Bracken. Happy birthday, Dominique, from Mom and Dad, Elder Doug and Sister Dawn, for your birthday coming up. God bless you. And to our Brother Doug on August 2nd. Happy birthday.

0: 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We've got a special person. We're going to be interviewing, dear, who do we have on the line here?
1: We have Mr. Jonathan Yarbrough. He's coming up, and he's got some information, real special information, about that's going to be happening at the NACD. I'm having some issues with my headphones, Mr. Yarbrough, so if I don't hear you, I'm just going to turn it over to you, and you let us know all about the Northside
0: and let us
1: event
0: know he's the director
1: Thank
0: of
1: you.
0: The NACD.
1: Yes, he is. So it's in your hands, Brother Yarbrough. Go right ahead.
2: Hey, good morning. Good morning, everyone. Thank you again for allowing me to be here and be present. Again, I'm Jonathan Yarbrough, director for the Northside Association for Community Development, and we are throwing and launching Northside Day, which is happening August 8th, 2026. That is a Saturday, and it's going to be at Lacrone Park. That day is going to be consistent of a 5K walk or run, community celebration at Lacrone. So it's going to be community resource tables. It's going to be lots of vendors, food. It's going to be live music. It's going to be a whole program with myself giving remarks and remarks from the city of Kalamazoo. And then we're going to cap it off with Beats on Bates coming to the NACD building. And so they're going to be Beats on Bates coming to Northside Alley. And that's going to be featuring the Skeletones and DJ Chuck. All three, three events, one day. It's going to be an amazing time. And again, this is a fundraiser for the Northside community as well, going towards our workforce development initiative, housing, and economic development opportunities.
1: Thank you so much. Now, if you could give me a quick recap again, that Saturday, August 8th, again, where it's going to be and the time it's going to start.
2: Yes. So Saturday, August 8th, Northside Day, it is going to all go down at Lacrone Park beginning at 9 a.m. to 3 p.m., all at Lacrone Park. The 5K is at Lacrone, start and finish at Lacrone, and then the community celebrations at Lacrone from 11 a.m. to 3. And then we're going to go to the NACD building where Northside Alley is for the evening festival for adults, which is Beats on Bates coming to Northside Alley.
1: Okay.
0: And I must say that the Lacrone Park is looking so beautiful with the water fountains in there, and it's just so lovely and well maintained. So we're just going to have
2: amazing.
0: A wonderful time. Northside Day. God bless.
1: All right. And you're also hosting on Tuesday on Election Day, National Night Out. Is that correct?
2: That is correct, yes. So National Night Out, that's all neighborhoods in the city of Kalamazoo will be participating in National Night Out. So Northside will be from 5:30 to 7:30, and we're also inviting our friends from the Eastside neighborhood, which they will not be having a National Night Out just due to transitions in leadership, and I already spoke with their new executive director, and so we're collaborating, and we're inviting Eastside residents to come to the Northside and fellowship and have a good opportunity. It's going to be free food, free games, all things for everybody, and big community engagement in that aspect. So from 5:30 to 7:30, August 4th, National Night Out.
1: All right. Well, it's good. You know, my dad always used to tell us, always still tells us, that we can do it better when we do it together. So that's awesome that you're teaming up with the East Side as they're transitioning. So Tuesday, August 4th, National Night Out, 5:30 to 7:30 in the NACD area, 612 North Park Street. Saturday, August 8th, Northside Day, beginning at Lacrone Park at 9. Thank you, Mr. Yarbrough, Executive Director, NACD.
2: Thank you.
1: You're welcome. Our pleasure. Take care. All right. He's doing a very fine job, that young man. And right now, we got Lee Williams and the Spiritual QCs. He laid his hands on me. Sister Kate Bailey, happy birthday in advance. And I hope you and Sister Vera Reese enjoy this song here

0: Good morning. This is the day which the Lord hath made. We will rejoice and be glad in it. We're tuned in to Gospel Saturday Morning with the Robinsons right here on The Touch in Kalamazoo. The dial is reading 96.5. We do thank you for sharing with us today. And just to keep in your ear, save the date for the Northside Ministerial Alliance Anti-Gun Violence Carnival, amen, which is on the grounds or near the grounds of the historic Lincoln Elementary School. Again, this will be Saturday, August 29th from 11 o'clock to 3 o'clock p.m. And this will also, as I said, the 6th annual and the 50th year we celebrate as the Northside Ministerial Alliance has been in existence. Amen. Praise the Lord. Go ahead, dear.
1: Thank you so much. That was Just You Wait with Nia Allen and Major. I just want to thank Sister Corliss Watkins-Nice. She, you know, just giving me a correction here, and she did it in such a sweet, loving way, and she inboxed me on Facebook. I had put she and her husband down for their 10th anniversary, and she was letting us know their anniversary actually is in April, and they were recently celebrating their engagement day, and she said, just trying to do what Bishop Lockett said, keeping the honey in the moon. So congratulations to them celebrating, a 10-year milestone from their engagement, and then they were married April. We'll figure out how many years later on. So God bless you. Also, just want to greet the Ollie family. We got a chance to celebrate the life and legacy of their late mother, Mother Boydie Mae Ollie, who was born in 1926, 100 years ago. And we just thank God we got a chance to see all 8 of her children and the late Mr. Ollie's children together. And boy, what a time we had, and all the community and friends and family that came out just to pay homage and celebrate her legacy. And one thing that struck me too, honey, not just the family, great family stories, but they each said, each brother says they have their own sister, and each sister says they have their own brother. The birth order, so Van and Ida, Vivian and Larry, Bootsy or Ruth, who is a natural born comedian, and Talbert, we call Sputnik, Rochelle, and O'Neill. So that was amazing.
0: They got quite a few comedians in
1: yes,
0: the family.
1: They do, everybody. It was fun.
0: I think they're in competition with one another.
1: We will hasten to the short commercial break, and we'll be back with some closing songs because our time is almost up. However, we will meet you at 2 o'clock at the NACD office for the He Reigns 20-year anniversary celebration.
0: And we'll also take some Parade of Home tickets with us there, so you might be the recipient, or just we could probably, well, we'd like to hook you up. God bless. Go ahead, dear.
1: I'm out. I'm going to the commercial.
0: 269-349-1660.
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4: 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Gospel Saturday Mornings with Robin and Howard Robinson from 8 until noon. 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

0: You've been listening to Gospel Saturday Morning with the Robinsons right here on The Touch, and I just can't believe the clock has moved up so quickly. Is there anything in closing, dear?
1: We look forward to seeing you at the NACD from 2 to 3 this afternoon. Of course, Tayo and the He Reigns gang will be there until 6 o'clock celebrating their 20th anniversary milestone of He Reigns Gospel Magazine. And you can get it available, I believe he said, at Town & Country, Harding's Market, and you can also get it at the African Store on Gull Road. So lots of locations, also the Mount Zion Bookstore. So God bless you, and we look forward to the Sunday Overflow with you tomorrow from 1 to 3 right here on WTOU 96.5 FM with your radio angels, Howard and Robin Robinson.
0: Yes, and we hope you enjoyed the program as much as we did. Let us close now with scripture and prayer. We go to the opening scripture, Deuteronomy 28, only two verses. Now it shall come to pass, if you diligently obey the voice of the Lord your God, to observe carefully all his commandments which I have given you today, that the Lord your God will set you high above all nations on the earth. I'll just leave right there. Let us pray. Dear God, we thank you for another day. You've given us your grace, your mercy, your truth, and we just thank you for each and every listener on today, and we just pray a special blessing on them. Those that are ill or in the hospital at this time, we just pray that for your divine touch to heal them on this day. We just bless you in all things. In Jesus' name we pray. We ask it all. Let the church say amen.
1: Amen.
0: And we want to say to those that are doing a great work, as Nehemiah did, we ask you to
1: stay on the wall
0: and don't come down.
1: All right. Bye-bye, Cy, Jonathan, Christiana, Alexis, and Alyssa. We love you guys.
2: Bye, Grandpa. Love you guys.
1: We love you, too. Double A will not be on today following us for Speak

Neo, up, out, and gone. Well, maybe you're out and about running some errands and you want something you can hum along to. How about this Eric Benet with Tamia? 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

0: Mike Clark Jr. with Cups in the Air. It's the voice inside your speaker box, LaTangela Faye, and it's almost time. You know, when football season roll around and those bands get to marching and blowing these songs in the air, Cups in the Air is one on my request list. I just want to put that out there right now. We do have more of the heavy hitters getting ready to hit the scene, and I'm seeing a lot coming in for change. That Tamar Braxton, how about Mary Jane with my girl Mary J. Blige? And you know, she's been burning these stages up. Mary and that Vegas residency, she has been doing her thing, the outfits and that boot collection. Could somebody please put in a request that I get an 8.5, please? And thank you, Sister Mary. You be sure to keep it locked right where you have it. When you speed, you have less time to react. Follow the speed limit to keep other road users safe. Speed catches up with you. Paid for by NHTSA.
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16: Hazy sunshine today with some wildfire smoke drifting through at times, warming up to a high in the mid-80s. An isolated shower is possible overnight as the low temperature falls into the upper 60s. Partly cloudy conditions on Sunday, hot and more humid with a high temperature in the lower 90s. There's a chance of thunderstorms on Sunday night. A very similar situation setting up for Monday, highs back at about 90 degrees with some evening storms, followed by a cool down. Tracking Southwest Michigan's weather, I'm Storm 28 meteorologist Scott Larson.
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The deal with two occasions, that's day and night. Hey, I'm going to keep it rolling and let the fellas continue to serenade us like Century. 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

0: TLC with that baby, baby, baby. It's the voice inside your speaker box, LaTangela Faye. The countdown to summer ending and these kids getting back to school. Oh, it's in full effect. And I'm hearing some of my friends talk about these back to school lists. And I'm like, yo, what happened to just needing a number two pencil, maybe a Scantron and some loose leaf paper? Because this school supply list is just like, what? They're asking for everything but a set of jumper cables. But sure, I hear you. Coming up, I do have more of your faves. We might as well keep it rolling. Tonio Armani, Gita Jones, them with that country girl. So stick around. 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
16: Hazy sunshine today with some wildfire smoke drifting through at times, warming up to a high in the mid-80s. An isolated shower is possible overnight as the low temperature falls into the upper 60s. Partly cloudy conditions on Sunday, hot and more humid with a high temperature in the lower 90s. There is a chance of thunderstorms on Sunday night. A very similar situation setting up for Monday. Highs back at about 90 degrees with some evening storms, followed by a cool down. Tracking Southwest Michigan's weather, I'm Storm Team 8 meteorologist Scott Larson.
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What's up, Kalamazoo? Everyone under the sound of my voice. Hope you are enjoying your weekend. It is here. Plenty of sunshine. Hope wherever you are. And I'm so happy that you are here with me and getting ready to kick it as we get ready to get into this week's Music Rewind, this week's Touch Hip Hop and R&B Countdown. You can definitely be a part of the show. 269-349-1660 is the number to call to be a part of the show. You can also check out the show via our website at 96.5WTOU.com. If you are Leo, under the zodiac sign, celebrating a birthday today, under your zodiac sign, happy born day to you. Want to give a big shout out to all the students and educators under the sound of my voice. I know y'all don't want to hear it. I don't think I want to hear it right now either. But those back to school sales have started. So if your student is like I was, when it was time to get ready to go back, you want to make sure you have all your school supplies, all that ready to go. So keep listening and watching those sales because they are happening right now. And how you guys been doing with that psoriasis? Woo, that is a tongue twister in itself. My goodness. You know, for folks that love veggies like myself, sometimes it is challenging right now to make sure that we are getting all of our greens under the current circumstances. Are you ready to vote? Early voting has started today. So if you have not voted, like me, I have not voted yet. I'm still weighing my options. So I will be waiting until August 4th. So if you have not voted yet, please make sure you have done your due diligence. You've researched. You've talked to knowledgeable folks about platforms, what candidates are standing for. Do they stand for the things that matter to you? That's what you need to be asking yourself. And I also want to give a big shout out to all the DoorDashers out there, the teachers that are DoorDashing. Want to give a big shout out to Shante and her crew as they are delivering those hot meals, checking out the station this afternoon. I also want to give a big shout out to Mr. Mason and Meadow Lodge Nursing Home as well. We'll be checking in with Brother Howard and Sister Robin as they are hanging out at the NACD this afternoon. They are celebrating along with Tayo Adidije and other folks this afternoon, the 20th anniversary of He Reigns magazine. You may have caught that interview a little bit earlier in the day on a Saturday Gospel Morning Show. But nevertheless, we'll be checking in with Robin and Howard about 2:15. We'll be checking in on the festivities that are going on down there, and they'll let us how you can get involved with that. Also, I pulled from the magic bag tickets to the 36th annual Parade of Homes. So you will have an opportunity to win a pair of tickets to go check that event out. It starts next weekend. And then again on August 6th through the 8th. So if you're looking for inspiration, you're in the market for a new home, just looking to remodel, just looking to be inspired on creativity in the world of home remodel or home construction, this is definitely an opportunity for you to check out what is going on. Please make sure you keep a lock for an opportunity to pick up a pair of tickets. In the meantime, I have some things out of the magic bag I want to share with you along with this week's Music Rewind. Again, you can definitely be a part of the show. 82 beautiful degrees here.

0: fight the power. And that's the one thing that we all have in common. Something that you have the power to do, especially if you are 17 and a half, 18 years old and up, and you're registered to vote. The August primary. If I want to win, I definitely want folks to vote for me. That's what I'm saying. If I'm running for something. So we can't expect things to change if we do not actively participate. I know many of us have plenty to say, but do we have the action to back it up? Kalamazoo, everyone under the sound of my voice. Hope you are enjoying your Saturday, your weekend. Hopefully you're not at the plantation, but if you are, it is all good. We're going to rock out together. Give me a call this Saturday afternoon so I can pull out your jam to make your stay at the plantation that much more pleasurable. Make that money. 269-349-1660, the number to call to be a part of the show. And if you are tuning in, you're tuning in right on time as we're getting ready to get into this week's Music Rewind. I also have a pair of tickets to give away to this year's 36th annual Parade of Homes. This is where you can look at homes that are already like been built with the newest technology and home construction. Also connect with contractors. See what else out there. So there's an opportunity for you to check out homes in the community as well as check out some things at the Kalamazoo Fairground. So I'm giving you an opportunity here in just a moment, but we're getting ready to head on down to the NACD where Brother Howard and Sister Robin are hanging out. All right, we getting ready to head on down to the NACD. All right, now who am I speaking with? Wanda Robinson from the Gospel Saturday Morning. Good afternoon to you.
1: Yes, Magic, this is Brother Howard here. And our first person to contact, the interview will be none other than Michael Wilder, co-owner and reporter of Key Range Magazine.
0: All right, that's awesome.
1: I'm sorry, dude. Go ahead. Tell me when I'm live.
0: All right, we are live and ready to go.
1: All right. The first person we're going to interview is going to be Michael Wilder. He's the co-owner of Key Range Magazine, which celebrated their 20th year of being, well, in business and serving the community. So I'm going to put him online right now so you can talk to him.
2: One moment. He blocked my phone.
1: Oh, he's live right now.
2: Oh.
1: Well, go ahead, Michael. I hope you can hear.
2: Hello, how y'all doing?
0: Hey, Michael.
2: I'm great. How you doing, Magic D?
0: All
2: good
0: right.
2: To hear you.
0: You too. Sounds like there's a lot of festivities going on there.
2: Oh, yeah. It's our 20th anniversary. G-Range Magazine, me and my partner, Tyrell Diddy, we got food and music, and it's just an entrepreneurial spirit reunion here. We want all the entrepreneurs to come on out. And show their business, showcase their business, and just everybody share each other's information so we know where each other's businesses are at, located in the city, and what we do and what we provide for our community. That's what this event is about. That's what He Reigns wanted to do for our 20th anniversary. We want to share our love with the community. We want the community to come out, all the business owners, and share with us.
0: All right, and Michael, you've been with He Reigns since, like, the beginning. So
2: I've been with them 15 years. The magazine is actually 20 years old. I've been with them 15 years.
0: So what has been, you've seen this from, you know, from the beginning to where it is now, where you're celebrating 20 years. So can you quickly just, from your perspective, just the growth that you've seen in this short amount of time?
2: Oh, yeah. Well, just watching my partner, Tyrell Diddy, grow in this business and learn, and I learned from him and he learned from me, and to watch him, his dream come true of building this magazine into a legacy, and I've just been a part of that. It has been awesome for me.
0: And you all have been working with like a skeletal crew, but very mighty in what you do.
2: Oh yeah, my team of outreach workers, we got Peace During War, me and my partner Yvencio Harris, nonprofit organization for young boys from 9 to 19 dealing with gun violence. We also are GVI, Group Violence Intervention. I'm the coordinator for that program. We help adults that's involved in gun violence. And we all are part of the CVI, Community Violence Intervention. So we all out here just trying to do our part and make Kalamazoo a better place.
0: And that's what's up. Now, this is free admission. Now, how long y'all going to be fellowshipping down there?
2: We'll be here from 2 to 6. Everybody is welcome. Come on down and have some food and bring your business cards and share and talk to everybody.
0: All right. Well, thank you so much, Michael. And hopefully we'll be checking in with you or someone else from He Reigns Magazine a little bit later on in the show.
2: Okay. Thank you very much, Michael G.
0: All right.
2: Here you go, sir. Thank you.
1: Thank you so much, Mary.
0: Well, thank you. And we'll be checking in with you and Robin. And I don't know if you have any Parade of Home tickets, but maybe you have some folks down there.
1: Yeah.
0: They'll be interested in
1: away.
0: All right. That sounds good. Well, I'll just tell folks to look for you or Robin for those tickets.
1: Yes. Just contact us, ask for them, and they're yours.
0: All right. Well, thank you so much, Brother Howard. And we'll be checking in with you a little bit later on.
1: All right. God bless you. Thank you so much.
0: All right, Kalamazoo, everyone under the sound of my voice. He Reigns Magazine celebrating 20 years strong. They're celebrating right now at the NACD building located at 612 North Park Street right here in Kalamazoo. Totally free. So if you are a business owner, they are encouraging you to bring your business cards. Go on down there and let people know that you are in business so they can help uplift you. So again, free admission. They have music, refreshments, and raffles. Come and hang out with them. He Reigns Magazine, 20 years strong. We'll be checking in with Robin and Howard a little bit later on in the show. But right now, getting ready to get into this week's number 10 jam with Chris Brown, It Depends. And then, of course, you being a part of the show and I'm pulling something out of the magic bag. And, of course, I do have a pair of tickets for this year's Parade of Home. So give me a call, 269-349-1660, and the tickets are yours. Keep it locked, 96.5 WTOU, Kalamazoo.

Chris Brown checking this week at number 10 with Depends. 82 degrees here in the city. More music coming up on this week's Music Rewind. And checking in with Robin and Howard at the 20th anniversary of He Reigns magazine. Keep it locked.

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1: Hazy sunshine today with some wildfire smoke drifting through at times, warming up to a high in the mid-80s. An isolated shower is possible overnight as the low temperature falls into the upper 60s. Partly cloudy conditions on Sunday, hot and more humid with a high temperature in the lower 90s. There is a chance of thunderstorms on Sunday night. A very similar situation setting up for Monday. Highs back at about 90 degrees with some evening storms, followed by a cool down. Tracking Southwest Michigan's weather, I'm Storm 28 meteorologist Scott Larson.
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0: All right, Kalamazoo, everyone under the sound of my voice. Hope you are enjoying your weekend. If you are a Leo celebrating a birthday today or under your zodiac sign, happy born day to you. Big shout out to all the educators and students under the sound of my voice. Some of us just finished up a round of summer school and already hearing and seeing back to school, bashes, school supplies. Well, yep, it is that time. I want to make sure that you are well supplied and informed. So make sure you keep it locked to the station and check out our social media as we will be sharing those events as they are shared with us. We will make sure you are in the know. We'll be checking in with Robin and Howard here. They'll let us know what fun activities that are going on right now at the NACD. So we're going to head on down there right now to check in with them. Good afternoon.
1: Well, good afternoon, Magic D and all of the listening touch family. We're just at the NACD office, 612 North Park Street, for E. Rain's Gospel Magazine, Christian Magazine, 20th Anniversary Extravaganza. And we have the visionary leader, the founder and the editor, the one and only Mr. Kyle Adidike.
2: And what up, Magic D?
0: How you doing?
2: I'm doing okay. A long time ago.
0: Yes, yes. Congratulations to you.
2: I know. Thank you very much. I'm just glad.
0: Yeah, so it sounds like lots of festivities going on in the background as well.
2: Yeah, so when I saw a dream in January, we were already planning the 20th anniversary, and I woke up talking about bridging a gap. I have no clue what to do with that. But when the Holy Spirit was, guided me how to explain to people bridging the gap. But I also know that African-American, they're not completely closed. Some are closed, but not completely. So that told me to use my platform to bridge the gap. And I know that bridging the gap is for people's stomach. So we have a lot of African food. We got cat foodies, outside, little scooters on Portage Road. They're going to get 10 large boxes of us. And shout out to Kano Country. They gave us the hamburgers, the hot dogs, and bones of water. So we just thank God that, you know, we're doing what God is calling us to do. But Magic, I wanted to say one more thing. As we're doing good, the violence will stop. That's what we're doing. That's what we're calling.
0: Awesome. So where are some of the locations that people can get He Reigns?
2: Oh, yeah. So He Reigns is sold at Town and Country on Portage Road, Harvest Market on Park Street, African Store on Bell Road, and we request to get permission from Pastor Addis Moon. So now we are back at Mount Zion Baptist Church for the folks.
0: All right, so it sounds like there's a few locations that folks can pick up that publication. And also, I will be remiss, the food vendors, the vendors that you have there. So I'm hearing that you have St. Louis Fish down there.
2: Yeah, I mean, you know, when we do African food, we all donate, you know, food to the family, to the person that's doing, you know, to get together. So I've decided to use the same tactic and go back to the people and put African food on Bundu. So we also come our pockets to donate food and do what we gotta do. So we are still looking for vendors, sponsors, and other managers. So if you have a business, it's not too late to come on that.
0: All right. Well, thank you so much for that, Tayo. And you'll be down there until 6 o'clock this evening, correct?
2: Yeah. Can I give my phone number real quick?
0: Yeah, go ahead.
2: Okay. Yeah, so my phone number is 269-598-2778. If you have any questions, you can also call my provider at 269-370-8032. And just one more thing. It's not the He Reigns of the journey. We also do a face mask of food, face mask of food, two, five, four, five. And I just wanted to set it up. It's registered in the United States and Nigeria. So I see painting and magazine. We also selling it digital too. So the people in Nigeria, they know what's going on. So it's a global market. So we depend on it.
0: Well, that is wonderful. We hear lots of positive activities and fellowship going on down there at the NACD. So we'll be checking back in with you, Robin Howard, here shortly. And you all will be down there at 6 o'clock. So we will let folks know that they can come check out some of the Nigerian food, the hospitality. And this is also, you're looking for businesses to bring their business cards down there so you can help showcase them?
2: Yes, sir. We have lots of things of stuff. We have older magazines from the last 20 years. You know, we just thank God that we still get.
0: Well, that's what's up. Well, Tayo, thank you so much. We'll again be checking back in with you all so you can update us on what's happening down there at the NACD.
2: All right. Thank you very much.
1: Right. Thank you so much. And we'll be here Howard and I till 3, and the event is going on till 6 o'clock. So still got time to get here. Also want to remind you, St. Louis Fish, they don't need any introduction in Kalamazoo. They are in the parking lot at 612 North Park Street as well. So thank you so much. It was back to you, to Maggie D and the Countdown.
0: All right. Thank you so much, Sister Robin. All right. You all make sure you keep it locked. We'll be checking in with the Robinsons here shortly. He Reigns Magazine celebrating 20 years of publication and a few spots here in Kalamazoo that you are able to pick that publication up. Town and Country, one of them. Harding's few locations. Mount Zion Baptist Church is another one. But right now, getting ready to get back into this week's Music Rewind. T.I., Mr. Him, checking in this week. And number 9, and then of course, you being a part of the show, I do have a request for some Dramatics, so I will be pulling that out of the magic bag. And early voting day, did you get out and vote already? Are you going to wait like me until August 4th? Give me a call, let me know what your thoughts are.
3: 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Somebody tell them people Mr. Him is here.
4: Whoa.

0: You could put me any place on the map, cause I'm him. Never chase bread, chase the vision. Make your word when you see it be the business. No cap, God am a witness. 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Falling hard on another hemisphere. Somebody tell them people Mr. Hem is here.
1: Whoa, whoa, whoa, whoa, whoa, whoa.
0: Mr. Hem is here.
1: Whoa, whoa, whoa, whoa, whoa, whoa.
0: Mr. Hem.
2: You ain't even telling me what to say, though.
3: 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Right there.
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She a baddie, son, keep me motivated, keep her around. 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Been people to move, been people and they copying style. 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

0: trying.
1: However I feel about it, it's just how I feel about it, you know what I'm saying? I ain't too much got to do no explaining what's going on. You know, I'm going on, you know what I mean? Man, who this for?

0: All right, Kalamazoo, everyone under the sound of my voice. Wale, where to start? I know where to hopefully end things with you. With me giving away a few pairs of Home Builders Association tickets. I do have a few pair left. So if you are tuning in, you have no idea what I'm talking about. Well, I'm going to tell you. First of all, welcome to the show. Welcome to 96.5 WTOU. I do have another pair of tickets to check out this year's 36th Annual Parade of Homes. It's July 30th through August 1st. And then again, August 6th through the 8th. So you have a couple of weekends to check this out. Pretty flexible hours. So if you are in the market for a home, looking for some ideas, just want something to do, well, I got you. This is free to help you maintain yourself. So give me a call, 269-349-1660. And then we are going to check in with Robin Howard. They are at the NACD this afternoon, where the community is celebrating 20 years with He Reigns Magazine. So let's head on down to the NACD. All right, festivities going on. Which of the Robins do I have on?
1: Oh, you've got Brother Howard.
0: All right, Brother Howard.
1: I'm so glad to be a part of this 20th year celebration of He Reigns Magazine. We're getting ready to close out our interviews first, but we're going to start with got a few young men up here. We're going to start with Brother Tayo, the editor at this time. We'll pass it over to him.
2: Hey, my business is Tayo again.
0: Yes.
2: So I just want to invite people down to the NACD building. They have this 612 North Park Street, Kalamazoo, Michigan, 49007. Just come and enjoy yourself. You know, it's not too late to be a vendor. So yeah, so come and enjoy yourself. Listen to some African music, American music, pop music, the opportunity here, everything here. So I'll see you guys soon, all right?
0: All right, that sounds wonderful. Thank you so much, Tayo, and congratulations again.
2: I'm going to pass it to Mike, then Pastor Bell.
0: All right, sounds good.
3: Hey, Magazine, Mike Wilder here. I just want to tell Kalamazoo to come on out and celebrate with He Reigns Magazine. It's our 20-year anniversary. We're celebrating. We want to share our accomplishment with the city of Kalamazoo, all the entrepreneurs. If you own a business in Kalamazoo, come on down to the NAC building and show your business off. Talk to people, meet other business owners, all entrepreneurs. Come on out and have some food and drink and have a good time with us.
0: Michael, quickly, quick question for you. So if business owners are not able to come down and share their business card with you, are there other opportunities where they can share the information with you and participate?
3: Yes, they can go to hereigns.com and leave a message in the chat, leave their business, their location, and we will put it in the magazine.
0: All right, that's what's up. Well, Michael, again, thank you all for what you continue to do for the community, and congratulations again on your hard work.
3: Thank you very much. It's Pastor Bill to finish it off.
4: Hey, it's a magic wand.
0: Yes, yes.
4: We are inviting people to come on down to celebrating He Reigns Magazine. Really, the power is really in the name of the magazine. He does bring. He's talking about God. Every time you're lifting up God, you include yourself into that equation, and things are always going to work out. We see a great deal of networking going on. He's always lifting people up, ministries that are doing things in the community, businesses that are doing popular things, specifically things that are. So we just want to celebrate great work, his efforts, as we hear Covenant Howard say every morning when they close off the gospel Saturday. He's staying on the wall, and he's not going to come down until the work is done. So, come on out and celebrate.
0: All right, well, thank you so much.
4: All right, here's Bob.
5: All right, well, you heard it from some of Kalamazoo's greatest, and we're just thankful again to be at the NACD at 612 North Park Street for He Reigns 20th Anniversary Special. And we just invite you to stop on down, grab some catfish, right in the parking lot from St. Louis. Their fish truck is parked outside. You know, there's some representatives here for Community Homeworks. And if you're a homeowner in Kalamazoo County, they have some great services like critical home repairs, education. You can borrow tools from them and more. They're in the 800 block of Bryant Street in the Edison neighborhood. So them and some other vendors and our folks that are here at NAACP help you get ready to vote and let you know more about the early voting that you've been mentioning and other vendors. So we want you to come on out and let's celebrate Key Range Gospel Magazines and Key Range Magazines as they celebrate their 20th anniversary. Here's Tom.
1: All I can say is thank you very much. We appreciate everybody. We give everyone our love. That's Pastor Bell. We need it. Those that are doing that good work, stay on the wall. God bless you. Thank you,
0: Max. All right. Thank you, Howard. All right, everyone, you have an opportunity to fellowship, participate, and celebrate with Tayo, Hannah, Michael, Michelle, and Jamoki, and celebrating 20 years strong, He Reigns Magazine. Celebration going on until 6 o'clock at the NACD building, 612 North Park Street, right here in Kalamazoo. Plenty of local vendors. Like Robin was saying, there is a tool garden borrowing shed. So information on if you have some things you need to do around the house but don't necessarily need to make that investment, you can always borrow those tools. Don't go anywhere. I have some messages for you on the other side of the break. We're going to get back into some music. I do have some requested music coming out of the Magic Bags of Dramatics and Ocean of Thoughts and Dreams. Lost a couple of degrees, 80 degrees here in the city. Keep it locked, 96.5 WTOU, Kalamazoo.
6: 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Magic D will be right back.
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4: You know I had to start that over again. I'm going to check in with y'all after dramatics.

Pulling that one, the magic bag, the dramatics, oceans of thoughts and dreams. Kalamazoo, everyone under the sound of my voice. Hope you are enjoying your Saturday afternoon. Thank you so much for rolling with me as we get into the rest of this week's Music Rewind, this week's Touch Hip Hop NRV Countdown. 269-349-1660 is the number to call to be a part of the show. If you are celebrating a birthday under the sign of Leo, happy birthday to you. And you still have time to participate and celebrate with He Reigns Magazine, celebrating 20 years strong. Going on right now at the NACD building, 612 North Park Street, right here in Michigan. Free admission, food vendors, community vendors as well. Lots of information for you. If you didn't know, there's a garden tool borrowing shed. So if you have some things around the house, need some tools, but don't necessarily want to make that investment, you can do so. And if you're just tuning in and you're like, Magic, weren't you playing that song, The Dramatics? Yes, I was. That's the wonderful thing I love about live radio. You also, maybe the mess ups, but also when a jam is going on, sometimes you just got to put it on repeat. And that is what it is all about, the Music Rewind. 80 degrees here in Kalamazoo, plenty of sunshine. Looks like some of that wildfire smoke may be coming back in the area a little bit, but not like it was the first couple of days when it started hitting the area. So please use caution when you are picking your produce. That challenge is still there, and I'm watching on the news that just be careful, y'all. Be careful. The best way I know is growing out your own backyard. Less hands without gloves. You know what I mean? That touch it. Get ready to get into some more of this week's Music Rewind. Get ready to check in on Beyonce and Morning Dew checking in this week at number 7. Then, of course, I got music from Dave and Tim's and

And the legend, Michael Jackson. Can you believe that? Michael Jackson, yes, is still on this week's countdown. All right, y'all, Beyonce and Morning Dew and early voting going on. Are you registered? Are you ready to go August 4th? If not, give me a call. I will share some information with you. Keep it locked. 96.5 WTOU, Kalamazoo.

Chris Brown, obvious. Beautiful weather outside. Hope you are enjoying it wherever you may be checking out the show this Saturday afternoon, regardless if you're checking it out in your whip on 96.5 or checking it out online, 96.5WTOU.com. Glad you're riding along with me. 269-349-1660, the number to call to be a part of the show. Back to school bashes are happening. Back to school sales on school supplies, school clothes. So if your student is wearing a uniform, probably now will be the time to get those, because normally the size that your student needs, well, that is the most popular size. So everybody else has that size. So make sure that your student is prepared. I also want to give a shout out to folks that's holding down more than one plantation. That means more than one job. So if you holding it down, this is job number 2 or 3. I got you. I'm going to pull the jams out. I do have some more requested music. I may have time to pull out some Marvin Gaye. Big shout out to all the educators, teachers under the sound of my voice. Happy birthday to all the Leos out there. I do have some messages for you, but right now we're getting ready to check in with Dave and Tim's and Rain Dance. Ooh, we do need some rain. Gonna get that a little bit later on in the week, I think. But right now, plenty of sunshine and you hanging out with me. I do have another pair of tickets for this year's 36th annual Parade of Homes, July 30th through August 1st and August 6th through the 8th. Give me a call, 269-349-1660, so I can hook you up. And if you're in town, you're on the north side, you're on Park Street, take a detour. He Reigns Magazine celebrating 20 years strong over there at 612 North Park Street right here in Kalamazoo. Free admission. St. Louis Fish in the house. All right, y'all. Dave and Tim's checking in this week. Keep it locked.

Let's get the party started. See you at the bar, you was hardly talking. That's when I knew that your heart was scarring. Friends to lovers need a part to star in. Like, wait, babe, let me ask your pardon. This ain't Gucci, this is Prada.

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9: Hazy sunshine today with some wildfire smoke drifting through at times, warming up to a high in the mid-80s. An isolated shower is possible overnight as the low temperature falls into the upper 60s. Partly cloudy conditions on Sunday, hot and more humid with a high temperature in the lower 90s. There is a chance of thunderstorms on Sunday night. A very similar situation setting up for Monday, highs back at about 90 degrees with some evening storms, followed by a cool down. Tracking Southwest Michigan's weather, I'm Storm 28 meteorologist Scott Larson.

King of Pop, I'm Michael Jackson. I love when classic music has a resurgence with our young folks. Billie Jean checking in this week at number 5. Future checking this week at number 4 with California Girls. And we'll probably be hearing more music off of his new album coming up in a future show. So keep it locked.

0: New music from Future, checking this week at number 4 with California Girls. 80 beautiful degrees here in Kalamazoo. Young Miami, checking this week at number 3. Spin that.
1: Miami. That's all my scammers and my kid money.

Yeah, in Miami, checking in this week at number 3. Getting ready to get into some more music. Kalani checking in this week at number 1. So we'll keep that moving. But matter of fact, let me pause that. Let's get into some of this requested music before I run out of time. Marvin Gaye and Trouble Man.

All right, Kalamazoo, everyone, under the sound of my voice. Hope you are enjoying the show, enjoying your weekend, your Saturday. It's your girl, MD, Magic D, as I rock out with you with this week's Music Rewind. Don't have much time left to rock out with you, but I got enough time to pull your jam out. 269-359-1660, the number to call to be a part of the show. You can also check out our live stream at 96iWTOU.com. Big shout out to all the Leos under the sound of my voice. And if you are an educator, student, just finishing up school, it's okay. It's okay. It's okay. School is right around the corner. Lots of back to school bashes, lots of back to school sales that are happening. Want to make sure that you are in the place. So make sure you keep a lock so you have that valuable information so that you can save your money. Because you know everything's high these days. Get ready to get into this week's number two jam with Kalani and Fold It. And then we got this week's number one jam. I know you know. Yeah, I know you know it's Bruno Mars, but I'm going to squeeze that in with some more music and another opportunity for YOU to pick up a pair of tickets to this year's Parade of Homes. Keep it locked. All that coming up in just a second.

Lonnie checking in this week at number two with Folded. I hope you are enjoying the show. I hope you are enjoying your weekend as well as your girl MD Magic D as we are ascending to this week's number one jam. Still got a few minutes. You can give me a call, 269-349-1660. That is the number to call to be a part of the show. I got a few messages for you before I get up out of here and get back into the weekend. I hope to see you around in the community. But in the meantime, keep it locked. I got Bruno Mars checking in. And then I have these few messages for you. All right, y'all. Keep it locked. 96.5 WTOU, Kalamazoo.

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My goodness, how time flies when you're having fun. Kalamazoo, everyone under the sound of my voice, checking out the show here in the city or checking it out on a live stream. Thank you so much for rocking out with me, checking out this week's hottest jams and being a part of the show with those requests. Congratulations to those that picked up a pair of tickets to check out this year's 36th annual Parade of Homes, July 30th to August 1st and August 6th to the 8th. So you have a couple of weekends to check that out. Also, congratulations again to He Reigns Magazine, 20 years strong celebration going on right now at the NACD building located at 612 North Park Street right here in Kalamazoo. Again, want to give a big shout out to Mr. Mason and Meadow Lodge Nursing Home, all the residents, the charge nurses and the CNAs holding it down, checking out the show this Saturday afternoon. Early voting started today. Please make sure you are informed. You do your due diligence, not just go by a yard sign, not go by the personal attacks that you may see online, but do your research. Ask some knowledgeable people in your cipher, in your circle, who they're voting for and why. Do the candidates' issues matter to you? Just pay attention to the party. Sometimes, you know, other parties, it may not equate to what you're thinking about, but you do have the power of your vote. And if you are 18 and older, please exercise your right to vote. Until we can get together again next weekend, as always, love, peace, and health. All the power to the people, to us, y'all. All the power to the people. Big shout out again to all the educators. You are the frontline workers to make sure that we are informed citizens. Maintain your flow.

Once upon a time, they said hip hop would not last, rap would not do. And still, it is going strong today, and the artists are moving over into other lanes. As a matter of fact, Universal has announced that they have the release date of a movie on Snoop Dogg that's going to be next year, August 6th. T-Pain needs a story on him, too, considering how well he is when it comes to creating music. We'll wait for that one, indeed. T-Pain.

0: Yes, love is not always forever. Fans of Love Island, by now you know that Olandria and Nick, season 7, have called it quits. Meanwhile, Trinity and Bryce from season 8 are planning to shack up. They're looking for a spot because they don't want distance to be an issue.
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16: Hazy sunshine today with some wildfire smoke drifting through at times, warming up to a high in the mid-80s. An isolated shower is possible overnight as the low temperature falls into the upper 60s. Partly cloudy conditions on Sunday, hot and more humid with a high temperature in the lower 90s. There is a chance of thunderstorms on Sunday night. A very similar situation setting up for Monday, highs back at about 90 degrees with some evening storms, followed by a cool down. Tracking Southwest Michigan's weather, I'm Storm 2-8 meteorologist Scott Larson.
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0: New from Eric Bellinger, Cry in Front of You. He's living his best life right now, getting to share the stage with Usher and Chris Brown. 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

0: Chris Brown had his court case. His update trial for the sentencing is in August. Meanwhile, they say Diddy was in a physical altercation behind bars and held his own. Yeah, it earned him some solitary confinement, by the way. Elise Stewart is my name. Thank you for being here with us in these very special moments.
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2: Hey, whoa, hey. I can't lie, I wanted you the first time that I saw you. 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You've been hurt over and over, tell me, what has it taught you? Soon as you fell for me, though, I had caught you. Dead your exes, don't let them haunt you. You know if they want what's best for them, then they still want you. I know.

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Genevieve, still on the scene, giving you that new. My name's Elise Stewart, and I gotta say, of the group Silk, some of the nicest cats I've ever met. And surely they've had their ups and downs, but it's good to see they're still out there getting it in during that thing called a tour life. Freak me! That's what they said.

0: A new Michael Jackson fan is born every day. That's what it appears to be anyway. And R&B singer Nivea, she has her own fans too. By the way, she did announce that she is dealing with leukemia. She is in treatment, but she's not going to let it hold her down. What she's doing is looking more so towards those around her that she loves. She has a brand new appreciation for those connections is what she has expressed.
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13: Thunderstorm chances will enter the picture over the next few days, but not tonight. We'll be partly cloudy with temperatures falling to the upper 60s. Hot and humid conditions on the way for Sunday as highs approach 90. We'll see partly cloudy skies throughout the day with the chance of a thunderstorm. Fairly unlikely, but if it does develop, could produce some damaging winds. The better chance for storms will likely come Monday. Severe weather is possible as highs once again reach 90 degrees. Tracking Southwest Michigan's weather, I'm CIRM teammate meteorologist Blake Harms.
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0: Darrell Babb Sr., a.k.a. Tank, with that control. And the word on the curb is, I know for a fact that Darrell Babb Jr. is back in the studio working on a new song for the folks, so hang tight.
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0: A lot of talk about Snoop Dogg and a movie being done on him. So we know that's official, a release next year. Question is, who do you visualize like playing Snoop? Have you seen anyone where you're like, yeah, he looked like Snoop? My cousin, I would have said him, but he's going through right now and y'all don't want to see him on the screen. Prayers for him indeed. More R&B is on the way.
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Oh, yes. Elise Stewart is my name, reminding you to check on your folks because you just never know. So we got that update about the opera singer Jubilant Sykes. He was found dead some 7 months ago. We now know that his 32-year-old son stabbed him over 68 times. He's been held in custody. He's in court on August 6th. They do say his mental health challenges were well documented. Sad story.

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0: I know folks are taking shots and doing different kind of diets to lose weight, but that can be stressful for the majority of us. One way to do it is just start stepping, start moving, dancing to songs like Cups in the Air, performed by Mike Clark Jr. In essence, keep it fun and your mind off the task at hand. Give it a try. Might work.
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16: Thunderstorm chances will enter the picture over the next few days, but not tonight. We'll be partly cloudy with temperatures falling to the upper 60s. Hot and humid conditions on the way for Sunday as highs approach 90. We'll see partly cloudy skies throughout the day with the chance of a thunderstorm. Fairly unlikely, but if it does develop, could produce some damaging winds. The better chance for storms will likely come Monday. Severe weather is possible as highs once again reach 90 degrees. Tracking Southwest Michigan's weather, I'm SRM teammate meteorologist Blake Harms.
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0: Dreams and goals do not have expiration dates. Look at LeBron James. Age ain't nothing but a number. They're saying Philadelphia's greatest moment in sports history is the fact that he is signed with the 76ers. Some folks are happy and, well, some are probably a little depressed right about now. Big moves, I tell you.
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1: Coco Jones inside of your weekend. Kudos to Al Sharpton and Tyler Perry coming out of pocket $500,000 each. That money is for some answers regarding the untimely death of Nolan Wells. Some people question their motives because the announcement was made at his funeral service, but I believe it's that place that gave the message more traction and led me to this place of talking about it on the radio.
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It is without a doubt that Usher is not thought of as a married man while he is on tour. The ladies coming on stage don't care. They ain't thinking about wifey. But his wife, I'm loving her vibe because what he's doing is the job, much like someone in a movie acting like they're being physical with someone. They getting their paper without the stress. Trust and believe. Here's Usher right now giving you Vibe of Prince, one of my favorites, simply titled Glue.

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1: You know what? 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

0: 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Been there before and found out they was just too real, too not likable. 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My name is Elise Stewart, and there is more R&B on the way, and I'm so glad that you chose us to bring it into
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9: Thunderstorm chances will enter the picture over the next few days, but not tonight. We'll be partly cloudy with temperatures falling to the upper 60s. Hot and humid conditions on the way for Sunday as highs approach 90. We'll see partly cloudy skies throughout the day with the chance of a thunderstorm. Fairly unlikely, but if it does develop, could produce some damaging winds. The better chance for storms will likely come Monday. Severe weather is possible as highs once again reach 90 degrees. Tracking Southwest Michigan's weather, I'm SRM teammate meteorologist Blake Harms.
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0: is such a crazy feeling, though. 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My mind's telling me one thing, but I guess I should listen to my heart. 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

0: Such a pretty song, Victoria Monet, Let Me. I am Elise Stewart, love in the air for sure. ASAP Rocky and Rihanna continue to work together. You know, she has that Fenty skincare campaign, and he is featured. 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

0: Using the words of Janet Jackson, funny how time flies when you are having fun. Indeed, I did. Of course, I look forward to being back in the studio and spending more time with you in the very near future, God willing, as my grandmother Sarah used to say. My name's Elise Stewart. Thank you so very much for choosing us for your R&B and giving us your
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